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1: I want to talk about a pigeon.
0: What?
1: First, can we? Because you know the pigeons are excellent navigators, right?
2: Yeah, we really could learn a lot.
1: We did kind of let them down a little. Well, not really. We built whole cities for them to live in. They're fine.
2: They are not meant for the cities.
1: I don't know. They adapted pretty well.
2: Yeah.
1: They've always been unsure about how they navigate so well. I mean, how do they do it with their little tiny bird brains? Because literally, that's what they have. Now they think they know.
3: Really?
1: They think they know.
3: Bird sonar!
1: Specialized immune cells in their livers.
3: What?
2: Ew.
1: They found that when these cells were temporarily removed, the birds struggled to find their way home. It suggests that the liver cells may play a role in the bird's sense of direction, along with their use of the sun as a navigational guide.
3: Hmm. That's interesting. I had a friend that like just lost, not a friend, sorry, a Facebook friend. There's a difference.
1: Yeah, totally. That lost a pigeon?
3: That lost a pigeon and that like, hey, this pigeon like, you know, would come up to human beings.
1: Yeah, because they do.
3: They interact with them. You know what I mean? And I don't know if they ever found that pigeon, but it had like a specific marking. I saw it. They were really upset about it.
1: I would be really upset
2: too.
1: How do
2: they lose a pigeon though? Don't they always know to come home?
3: I don't know.
1: Is that pigeons?
2: Yeah. That we carrier pigeons?
1: Yeah.
2: They always knew to come home.
1: Well, they did until we wiped them out.
2: Yeah. Well, no, we didn't wipe them out. Now they just lay nests in like the worst places possible.
1: No, the carrier pigeons are the ones we drove to extinction. They don't exist anymore. Carrier pigeons are.
2: I thought that's why we have pigeons now.
1: No, pigeons
3: we
1: and
3: just
1: carrier,
3: had carrier
1: pigeons.
3: Carrier owls from Harry Potter.
1: God. My liver's pretty good at it, finding whiskey bars.
3: My liver's really good at finding bars for sure.
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15: From the Waring Sturgis Ford Weather Center, I'm meteorologist Ember Sky. Showers and thunderstorms are possible tonight, with a low near 57. Saturday brings showers and a possible thunderstorm, topping out near 78. More showers Saturday night, then Sunday reaches 77.

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Would you rescue me? 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
2: The three of us apparently are going to live forever, I found out, too.
1: Yeah, we are. Nice. You know why? Because we are artists.
2: Yep.
3: I don't know if
2: that's
3: I
2: exactly
3: wanna,
2: why.
3: I don't want to live forever. What do you mean?
2: The University College in London found that people who regularly engage in arts and cultural activities age more slowly.
3: Yeah.
1: I mean, look at us.
2: I know. Yeah,
1: you look like you're 19.
3: Oh, yeah. Not a day passed.
1: I look like I'm 22.
3: Yo, huh?
1: And you look like you're 55, so good job.
2: I hate you, and I would like to push you out the window.
3: I wasn't a part of that, just letting you know.
2: They looked at more than 3,500 adults and compared their hobbies with changes in their DNA tied to aging. And the results were what they called impressive. So if you did arts activities at least once a week, you age 4% more slowly than people who rarely participate.
1: But it's 3,500 people, man, and everybody's different.
2: But that's a big 3,500 people is a substantial study. That's a really well done study.
1: Why do they always do 2,000 or 3,500?
2: Because that's the sweet spot for studies. I mean, that's where you can get the most accurate data.
1: There are billions of people in this world.
2: Yeah, I know. In 3,500, it's a good little cut of them.
1: Right? And so that just
2: totally is.
1: That doesn't make sense to me at all.
2: But here's what I want people to take away from this, okay? People right now are listening to us. They enjoy the show.
3: Sorry, guys.
1: I would hope so.
2: They like the music that we play, right?
1: Hey, we did get some woos last night at Summer Nights.
2: See?
1: When we were
2: exactly.
1: From the second shift.
2: Exactly.
1: There was two woos.
2: All I'm that counts. You don't brush that off. That counts.
1: Yeah.
2: I'm just saying, people are listening right now to this radio show. You don't have to go to the gym. You don't have to.
1: I mean, you should.
2: No, you don't.
1: You should move.
2: No, you don't.
1: You should move your
2: just
1: extremities.
2: Listen to this. Listen to us as the arts.
3: Is this art?
2: Yes, we are creating.
1: It's arts versus man.
2: We are creating some
1: muscle.
2: Some sort of art. I don't know what it is. Doesn't matter.
1: It's comedy.
2: But we get to say that we are as healthy as a trip to the gym.
1: I thought you were going to say healthy as an ox.
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0: Ed Sheeran going to be going on tour with his North American Loop tour with Mark Ambor, and our good friend from right here in the Black Hills, Parker Sumby, who drums for Mark Ambor, going to be opening up for Ed Sheeran. So that's pretty cool. You can catch him in Denver or Minneapolis. Not here, though.
1: Tonight, Custer, be there for Hot Hunks. Tomorrow, if you don't want to go all the way up to Custer, you can go to Murphy's.
0: Yeah,
1: and,
0: but I'm a little
1: do the Hot Hunks there,
0: the,
1: too.
0: I'm not worried because we can move it inside. But
1: they didn't say when the severe storm is going to blow through tomorrow. And again,
2: it looked like it in the evening time, it would be pretty much
1: gone and through.
2: Yeah. The percentage drops significantly.
0: Okay. But here's the thing. The band, Brandon still has to load in and set up everything.
2: Listen, what's going to happen? What's going to happen is going to happen. But the listeners don't care about that. So we're telling them
1: to come by
2: regardless.
1: We want them to just be there.
0: They will be there.
1: Watch
2: not
1: the
2: if
1: weather.
2: You keep talking
1: I'm just
2: about
1: stop
2: the
1: telling them they're all going to get pelted.
0: I'm not saying
1: tomorrow night.
2: Get pelted at Brandon Jones.
0: Wait, that's wild.
1: That is a good one. We'll make a t-shirt. All right. That's going to start at around 8 o'clock tomorrow night, too.
0: Sign up start at 8 p.m. Brandon plays at 9, whether he's inside or outside.
1: 9 o'clock. Seriously,
0: I told
1: you guys.
0: You. He plays until midnight.
1: I will be
2: eepy.
1: In jammies at 9 o'clock tomorrow night.
0: What kind of jammies? Is it Grinch jammies?
1: No.
0: Is it Tigger jammies?
1: I have a set of jammy bottoms, right? But then it's a t-shirt for the rest.
0: Like the one you're wearing now?
1: I have jammy t-shirts.
0: That looks like a jammy t-shirt.
1: It's not jammy.
0: It's just a gray shirt.
1: It's just a gray t-shirt, yeah. Simple.
0: Stupid.
1: Why did you
2: Thanks
1: why
2: for
1: did
2: dressing
1: you make
2: up, Houston.
1: See ya.
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10: From the Waring Sturgis Ford Weather Center, I'm meteorologist Ember Sky. Showers and thunderstorms are possible tonight with a low near 57. Saturday brings showers and a possible thunderstorm, topping out near 78. More showers Saturday night, then Sunday reaches 77.

We're leaving. We're out of here. Enjoy the rest of your weekend. Hopefully, we'll catch you at Custer tonight at the Gold Pan Saloon for Hot Hunks. If not, tomorrow night at Murphy's on the Patio with Brandon Jones. We're so excited to see you. Right now, Carly Rae Jepsen, as we say bye. Call me maybe.

0: Here we go. Mario Courtney Lopez back behind the mic, fired up to be hanging with you for the next few hours. A lot of radio fun to get into, including a fun guest, hilarious Nate Bargatze. Going to get the scoop on his new movie, The Breadwinner, his stand-up tour, and a whole bunch more when he zooms in.
1: Plus, we'll squeeze in a fake debate, honor the comment of the weekend. We're just a few songs away from Ariana Grande returning to our Mario Music Minute. So turn it up and let's get the fun started. I'm just not feeling it with you guys. You are on with Mario and Courtney Lopez.
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1: You're on Mario Courtney Lopez. Ariana Grande making a return to her Mario Music Minute with a brand new song. Ari giving us the lead single from her upcoming eighth studio album, Petal. The song explores the guilt, regret, and emotional complexity of a toxic or one-sided relationship. Here's a little of Hate That I Made You Love Me.

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4: From the Waring Sturgis Ford Weather Center, I'm meteorologist Ember Sky. Showers and thunderstorms are possible tonight, with a low near 57. Saturday brings showers and a possible thunderstorm, topping out near 78. More showers Saturday night, then Sunday reaches 77.
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0: All of Mario Courtney Lopez music rolls on right after Cordo tells us about a few of the new things hitting TV and streaming.
1: Star City, it's on Apple TV, and it's a spinoff for All Mankind, following the Soviet space program in an alternate history where they beat the U.S. to the moon. Expect cosmonauts, engineers, and political paranoia.
0: Ooh, I like that kind of history stuff. Mm.
1: Calabasas Confidential on Netflix. It's a glossy reality series about a group of college grads, friends, exes, and celebs' kids returning home to drama-filled luxury life in the hills. Calabasas Confidential. Pumpkin Confidential.
0: That's right. Pumpkin Confidential. Ironically, it sounds like The Hills, the old show.
1: Well, that's basically what it is. And Rafa on Netflix is a docuseries diving into Rafael Nadal's legendary tennis career with personal stories and never-before-seen footage. I love never-before-seen footage.
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1: I'm Mario Courtney Lopez, officially into wedding season, May through October, but it actually peaks in June and September. We got married in December, which is out of peak season, and ironically, the peak of winter, but we had probably the hottest wedding ever.
2: It was a heat wave.
1: Heat wave. Melting.
2: That's because we were hot.
1: Well, you were hot, definitely. Anyway, wedding ceremonies have pretty much remained the same forever until millennials decided to reinvent tying the knot.
2: One of the biggest shifts, turning the wedding into a social media event.
1: Oh,
2: fewer photographers, more candid selfies.
1: Huh.
2: So then there's this rise of rustic weddings. Think barns, burlap, and lace. I had lace, but I didn't have a barn or a burlap. Along with mason jars, baby's breath, weathered wood details, naked cakes, boho-inspired dresses, and a whole laid-back countryside aesthetic.
1: Well, some are also doing hipster-inspired celebrations. These weddings take place outdoors or in spaces like distilleries and industrial lofts. What is going on? This sounds more...
3: Nothing says romance like an industrial loft.
1: Yeah. This sounds more like a 21st birthday party, but hey, you do you.
2: Well, think back to Love Story, where
1: they were more about just trying to get away.
2: Right, but it was very rustic.
1: Yeah, very rustic, yeah.
4: More Mario Lopez coming up.
1: You think a ticket for not wearing your seatbelt is the worst that could happen? Well, until you get in a crash, suddenly, ticket doesn't seem so bad. Click it or ticket, paid for by NHTSA.
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21: From the Waring Sturgis Ford Weather Center, I'm meteorologist Ember Sky. Showers and thunderstorms are possible tonight with a low near 57. Saturday brings showers and a possible thunderstorm, topping out near 78. More showers Saturday night, then Sunday reaches 77.
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1: We recently had Katie Sagal, Tyson Ritter from All American Rejects, and actor Harold Perrineau on with Mario.com for all of that. And speaking of great guests, another set to join us after the top of the hour, comic actor Nate Bargatze, going to get to the scoop on his new movie, The Breadwinner, and more when he joins us next.
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0: What's up, y'all? Mario Lopez joining me right now, actor and Grammy-winning comic, my man Nate Bargatze. How you doing, Nate?
1: Doing good, man. You know, getting ready for this movie.
0: Yeah, congratulations. Yeah. New comedy, Breadwinner. It is out now. You wrote and produced it, and of course are starring in it. What? It's a pretty funny premise. Describe that for people not familiar.
1: Yeah. It's, I mean, essentially, I'm a car dealer, and so I work. My wife is a stay-at-home mom. She invents something, goes on Shark Tank, so our life kind of just reverse roles, and it's just me trying to figure it out with three lovely daughters, and, you know, then eventually just having to go, like, look, I got to do it my way. This is the only way I know, and it's a very fun, sweet, cute movie and very funny. And, you know, that's what I really wanted to go after, was just to try to make something that was, you know, live action and funny and, you know, just everybody, the whole family can come to.
0: Well, that it sort of encompasses a lot of your comedy. And I think why you're so successful, too. You all generations and different, just diverse groups can like it. And it's I love it. Lots more to talk about. A few songs, then more with Nate Bargatze. 93.9 The Mix.

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0: 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Catching up with comic actor Nate Bargatze, Mario Lopez here. New movie is The Breadwinner, inspired by, I'm assuming, real life sort of events. Is it true?
1: Oh, yeah, yeah.
0: You don't know where your daughters go to school? Is that true?
1: Yeah, well, she went to a weird middle school. Middle school got me, it was not near where the elementary was. So I was kind of shocked by that.
0: Yeah, nothing's better than your kid's school being geographically convenient. That just makes life better.
1: Her elementary school and her high school is unbelievably close. So those she's going to high school and that she'll be in ninth grade next year. But it's the middle school is kind of like a bit of a drive,
0: a bit of a jaunt.
1: So it was it's based on that. It's based on I had a story I told in one of my specials about someone from the school called and asked me what my daughter's bus number was. And I mean, I was just like, why would you ever call? You know, you would do better asking a lady there, just right. A random lady could probably figure it out quicker than I could.
0: Right. Hey, is it true, man, that you helped recruit a top QB in high school to Vanderbilt by promising him a scene in the movie?
1: Yes, he's in the movie, Jared Curtis. He was awesome. number one quarterback, recruit. Biggest recruit Vandy's had. I mean, it was a lot. I was, we had our past quarterback. He was from Nashville. So there's a lot of stuff is moving. Like, he didn't make the decision because of this movie. But that's the fun thing with NIL is, like, I can kind of jump in and be like, look, I'll put you in a movie.
0: That's awesome.
1: So we got him in the movie. And, he's awesome. And we're excited to see what he does with Vandy football.
0: That's great. Nate, hang tight, man. We've got to take a quick break. We're going to come back and talk some more.
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6: From the Waring Sturgis Ford Weather Center, I'm meteorologist Ember Sky. Showers and thunderstorms are possible tonight with a low near 57. Saturday brings showers and a possible thunderstorm, topping out near 78. More showers Saturday night, then Sunday reaches 77.
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0: Mario Lopez got my man Nate Bargatze hanging out on Zoom this hour. Our new movie is The Breadwinner. But Nate, you also have a game show, ABC, called Greatest Average American. People are digging it right now. How do you like that that space?
1: It's great. It's like, you know, you when you do the shows, again, it's like something that I just wanted to be silly. I'm trying to go a little silly right now with stuff and fun and, you know, just easy to watch. And it's fun to see the kids. A lot of kids watch it. Like, we went to go eat recently. There's a bunch of 12, 13-year-old little boys there. And then it was they were like, oh, we love the game show. So it was, like, interesting to get that dynamic and seeing who's getting to watch. Because it's creating the game show, something that you can watch with your family. Like, you know, we used to watch a lot of stuff and, you know, Saved by the Bell and all that. And so,
0: there we go.
1: You know, it's like going back to trying to somewhat create some of that kind of stuff where everybody can sit and watch and everybody likes it.
0: That's the best. That's the best right there. All right, Nate, hang tight. A few more songs. We want to come back and talk some more. 93.9 The Mix.

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0: Getting back to Nate Bargatze, Mario Lopez here. New movie, The Breadwinner, is out now, hosting a game show over on ABC. And with all that you got going on, you're going to be on tour this summer, the Big Dumb Eyes World Tour. What topics are you hitting on the road?
1: It's, you know, I got a fun AI joke that I open with. And then, you know, just talk about my family and, you know, everything. What I love about stand-up is, if you go back to my first albums to now, it's just kind of like life. And I just talk about just kind of where you are and those different parts of your life. And so having a daughter and her having sleepovers, and to me and my wife, we'll be married 20 years this year. Oh, so awesome. Talking about that. And so it's just it's a fun hour. This hour has been very fun to mold together. And I'll be taping this special soon. And so it should come out later this year, I think.
0: Congrats on that, brother. And I also heard, I don't know if this is true, you're planning to build a theme park in Nashville, in your hometown. Are you going to have Nate Land right there, like Dollywood?
1: Like Dollywood, yes. I mean, we're like 4 hours from Dollywood. We're not trying to take away from Dollywood. But yeah, it's like, it says Nate Land. The park's not going to be just, it's not like it's a park about me. It's Nashville had a theme park called Opryland.
0: Yeah, yeah.
1: And it was my first job. And then they shut it down when I was in high school. And I think the whole city just was like, what are you doing?
0: Yeah.
1: Like, we love this theme park. And Nashville is a place that can have a full theme park. It has the population for it. And so, again, it fits in with what I want to do, is just be able to create memories for families and have them come. And the goal is to, it's called Nate Land, but I always think, you know, I want one day, eventually you don't really know who Nate is. It's not about, not about me. It's just about creating memories and having a fun, you know, you want stuff to go do with your kids. And
0: you do the family. I love it.
1: Yeah.
0: That's great. All right. Hang tight. More with Nate coming up. The first, more music. 93.9 The Mix.

0: music?
1: Yeah.
0: I'll just go to bed. I'm tired.
1: I want to watch Friends with you.

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1: Yo, I'm Mario Lopez. Got comic Nate Bargatze hanging out on Zoom. The movie is The Breadwinner. Now, I got a personal question, if you don't mind me asking. I was looking at the trailer for your movie, right? And mm-hmm. I was like, damn, his hair looks good. His wig looks good. At what point did you start going gray and then just say, you know what, screw it, I'm going to let it keep going?
2: It just happened. Like, it was, you know, I won't go bald. If the genetic thing works.
1: No, you're good right now. If you made it to this age, you're good. You're good to like 75.
2: Oh, really?
1: Oh yeah, you're good. Once you get past 35, you're good.
2: Yeah. All right. So good. That's great to hear. And then so with the gray, it was just like I went gray quicker and it was like sprinkling in there.
1: Yeah.
2: And then it just is like I was just doing stand up. So it wasn't like I had to do it for any roles or anything.
1: Yeah.
2: And then it became cool. So then you're like, it just all kind of works out. That's like, I think if you just stick with something, you can usually wait out until it all comes back around. That's like clothes, anything. If you can stick with the style, you're going to go through some rough times in the middle, yeah. But it'll eventually come back around.
1: See, because full disclosure, I started going gray about 10 years ago or something. And as you can see, I use Just For Men. I'm like Anderson Cooper under here if I don't paint. So I'm debating, I'm like, see, if I can do it like that, like a little salt and peppery, it stays. But then
2: we like you the way you are. We don't,
1: I like that, Nate. I like that, Nate.
3: Like, if Mario changes, it's going to throw off the world.
2: It would.
3: It's going to make
2: everything. I don't know. That's like LeBron leaving the NBA where you're like, I'm not ready for this, man.
1: Right, right.
2: Like, I can't. You go, just be you. You're kind of our North Star, so just don't do anything crazy, dude.
1: Sounds good. All right, I'm going to take my time. I appreciate that. Thank you. Yeah. Thank you for that. All right, Nate, hang tight. Quick break. We're going to come back and wrap it up.
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17: From the Waring Sturgis Ford Weather Center, I'm meteorologist Ember Sky. Showers and thunderstorms are possible tonight, with a low near 57. Saturday brings showers and a possible thunderstorm, topping out near 78. More showers Saturday night, then Sunday reaches 77.
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0: Almaro Courtney Lopez got some May 29th birthdays to shout out shortly. Hang tight for that. In the meantime, any obscure holidays to celebrate, honey?
1: Yes, it is World Digestive Health Day.
2: Oof. This is your day.
0: You know how my stomach is.
1: I know.
0: This is my day. I need to celebrate it being tore up constantly, and hopefully I'll have some
2: healthy. You need to celebrate being healthy.
0: Well, yeah, exactly. Yeah. I think it is healthy, though. All right, celeb birthdays coming up. First, more music.
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1: Mario Courtney Lopez here, quickly celebrating some May 29th birthdays. As always, Frazier's going to shout them out. We're going to try to guess the ages. Who do we got?
2: Riley Keough, Daisy Jones and the Six, Lisa Marie Presley's daughter, Elvis's granddaughter.
1: She has Elvis's whole face, by
2: the way. Really does.
1: What is she, 32?
3: She's 35.
2: 37.
1: Ooh, okay.
2: Melanie Scary Spice, Mel C. No, sorry, Mel B. We had Mel C the other day. I got confused.
1: Right.
3: Mel B, 54.
1: No, Mel C might be, but Mel B is 52.
3: She be 52.
2: Mel B be 51.
1: Ooh, I was
2: Mel
1: close.
2: C, I think, is also 51.
1: Mm.
2: But yeah. I'm not sure about that. Noel Gallagher from Oasis.
1: He is 46.
3: 48.
2: 59.
1: Oh, he looks great.
2: Melissa Etheridge, she'll come to your window.
1: 59.
3: She is 62.
2: 65.
1: Okay.
2: And finally, we had her in studio about 13 years ago. LaToya Jackson.
1: 66.
3: She's toying with me. toying. 58.
2: 70.
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5: From the Waring Sturgis Ford Weather Center, I'm meteorologist Ember Sky. Showers and thunderstorms are possible tonight with a low near 57. Saturday brings showers and a possible thunderstorm, topping out near 78. More showers Saturday night, then Sunday reaches 77.
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We're going to announce the complete lineup for this year's show and let you know how you could win tickets before they go on sale. 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

0: So you ready for flat drink summer? You're on Mario and Courtney Lopez. Trend Watchers are saying 2026 could be the summer of non-carbonated drinks. Flat beverages from seltzer to liquid death to serve-side iced teas are becoming the drink of choice among younger Americans. Gen Z's leading the change. Shocker, that probably didn't surprise you. People born in the 90s and early 2000s didn't grow up drinking soda as much as past generations, so they're going to be healthier. It was also the advent of reusable water bottles. Huh. And some of us, no matter the age, just don't consider carbonated beverages a healthy option. I like stuff with a little fizz on it.
1: Carbonated water.
0: Yes.
2: I love sparkling water. Yes. Sometimes I just need that fizz.
0: The little fizz, a little bubble. Exactly. 93.9 The Mix.

0: 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All right, honey, what's new in theaters this weekend?
1: Back Rooms. After a therapist patient disappears into a dimension beyond reality, she must venture into the unknown to save him. Where did she go?
0: Ooh, this is with Chiwetel Ejiofor, and he's usually in pretty good movies, so it should be good.
1: And Pressure. The fate of a free world hangs in the balance as General Dwight D. Eisenhower and Captain James Stagg face an impossible choice, launch the D-Day invasion, or risk losing World War II altogether.
0: Talk about pressure.
1: And the breadwinner, not Bergazzi, Nate Bergazzi. Mandy Moore, we just had Nate on earlier talking about this movie. A man becomes a stay-at-home dad when a once-in-a-lifetime opportunity takes his wife on a prolonged business trip for 1 month. With three young daughters and a little experience handling their day-to-day needs, he soon realizes that running a household is the toughest gig he has ever had. Good for you.
2: More Mario Lopez on the way.
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15: From the Waring Sturgis Ford Weather Center, I'm meteorologist Ember Sky. Showers and thunderstorms are possible tonight with a low near 57. Saturday brings showers and a possible thunderstorm, topping out near 78. More showers Saturday night, then Sunday reaches 77.
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0: 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In fact, why don't we squeeze in a quick look at what's trending?
1: Yeah, let's do it. It is 2026 continues to be Bad Bunny's year. He just landed a role in Toy Story. Find out everything we know about his character.
0: Well, he's going to be easy to point out who he is, the toy with the accent.
1: Exactly. And Travis Kelce is sharing details from his fun date night with fiance Taylor Swift. It's getting close to the wedding, you guys.
0: There is a rumor going out there if he's going to take her last name or if they're going to hyphenate it.
1: Oh,
0: I'm interested to see what happens.
2: I hope he takes her last name.
0: My guess is going to be they're going to remain the same.
2: Travis Swift.
0: I think they'll keep their own names professionally.
2: Yeah.
1: You're never going to say Taylor Kelce.
2: No.
1: I mean,
2: you're not going to buy tickets to that show.
0: No.
1: And Zayn Malik is addressing that viral video of him in an intense exchange with a crowd on with Mario.com for all that and more.
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Mario and Courtney Lopez here are going to honor the comment of the week in about 35 minutes or so. 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
1: You're on Mario and Courtney Lopez. Time for our weekly fake debate where the topics are made up on the spot, but the passion is real. All right, Frazier, who's pro, who's con?
2: I believe you were, what were you last week? Con?
1: I think so, yes.
2: Yeah, so you'll be pro. Courtney will be con. You'll have 15 seconds to make your case. 10-second rebuttal afterwards. Your topic today is mispronouncing people's names.
1: I'm pro mispronouncing with
2: you. You are.
1: I think it's healthy to mispronounce people's names. Keeps them on their toes. Makes them remember you. You have fun with it. Now you have a nickname. It shows you don't take yourself too serious.
2: Ms. Lopez.
3: No, what it shows is that you pay no attention and have no respect for these people.
1: Wow.
3: Because it is disrespectful. Mommy gave me a name, and that's what I shall be called.
2: Corda.
3: Mommy. Corda.
1: Well, you're taking yourself way too serious, and you sound angry. I think if you start mispronouncing people's names, you show that you have a sense of humor. And sense of humor is an important quality.
3: I don't think anyone could take themselves seriously named Cordo.
1: Okay.
2: You win.
4: Mario Lopez will be right back.
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17: From the Waring Sturgis Ford Weather Center, I'm meteorologist Ember Sky. Showers and thunderstorms are possible tonight with a low near 57. Saturday brings showers and a possible thunderstorm, topping out near 78. More showers.

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0: Alvaro, Courtney Lopez, comment of the week coming up shortly, but quickly wanted to mention that you may want to set a reminder, AFI tribute to Eddie Murphy starts streaming on Netflix on Sunday, featuring tributes and appearances from Kevin Hart, Dave Chappelle, Chris Rock, Martin Lawrence, Arsenio Hall, and more.
1: The special will celebrate Eddie's iconic roles in films like Beverly Hills Cop, Coming to America, Trading Places, Shrek, Dreamgirls, and his stand-up legacy.
0: There's so many Eddie Murphy quotes from his movies. I don't know why the first one that comes to mind is Trading Places. I'm a karate man. I bleed from the inside. You remember that?
1: When he's
0: from the, that was, come on. When he's a dead heart. Looking good, Billy Ray. Feeling good, Lewis.
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2: 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Who gets the honor this week, honey?
3: Oh, this is from at Kingston Writes, and they said, I know this isn't the time, but banana bread isn't bread.
2: Why isn't it the time, and what do you mean by it's not bread?
3: I mean, there's I would assume attack bananas right now.
4: Yeah, I don't know why we're attacking banana bread, because it's delicious.
2: It's incredible.
4: It's not, I guess it's more cake-ish, but it's still kind of a bread.
2: It's totally bread. What do you mean?
4: And
2: it's
4: you can
2: totally
4: bring this bread up anytime. I don't know why you're worried about this not being the time.
2: Yeah, yeah, our bananas are constantly ripe, too. Kingston, you're going to have to revisit this.
0: More Mario Lopez coming up.
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16: From the Waring Sturgis Ford Weather Center, I'm meteorologist Ember Sky. Showers and thunderstorms are possible tonight, with a low near 57. Saturday brings showers and a possible thunderstorm, topping out near 78. More showers Saturday night, then Sunday reaches 77.
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0: All right, that's it. Thanks so much for having us. 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
14: From the Waring Sturgis Ford Weather Center, I'm meteorologist Ember Skye. Showers and thunderstorms are possible tonight with a low near

0: 57. Saturday brings showers and a possible thunderstorm, topping out near 78. More showers Saturday night, then Sunday reaches 77.
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8: From the Waring Sturgis Ford Weather Center, I'm meteorologist Ember Sky. Showers and thunderstorms are possible tonight with a low near 57. Saturday brings showers and a possible thunderstorm, topping out near 78. More showers Saturday night, then Sunday reaches 77.
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5: From the Waring Sturgis Ford Weather Center, I'm meteorologist Ember Sky. Overnight tonight brings a chance of showers and thunderstorms, with lows near 57. Later today, showers and thunderstorms become likely, with highs near 78. More showers continue Saturday night.
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5: From the Waring Sturgis Ford Weather Center, I'm meteorologist Ember Sky. Overnight tonight brings a chance of showers and thunderstorms, with lows near 57. Later today, showers and thunderstorms become likely, with highs near 78. More showers continue Saturday night.
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3: From the Waring Sturgis Ford Weather Center, I'm meteorologist Ember Sky. Overnight tonight brings a chance of showers and thunderstorms, with lows near 57. Later today, showers and thunderstorms become likely, with highs near 78. More showers continue Saturday night.
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7: From the Waring Sturgis Ford Weather Center, I'm meteorologist Ember Sky. Overnight tonight brings a chance of showers and thunderstorms, with lows near 57. Later today, showers and thunderstorms become likely, with highs near 78. More showers continue Saturday night.
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4: From the Waring Sturgis Ford Weather Center, I'm meteorologist Ember Sky. Overnight tonight brings a chance of showers and thunderstorms, with lows near 57. Later today, showers and thunderstorms become likely, with highs near 78. More showers continue Saturday night.
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7: From the Waring Sturgis Ford Weather Center, I'm meteorologist Ember Sky. Overnight tonight brings a chance of showers and thunderstorms, with lows near 57. Later today, showers and thunderstorms become likely, with highs near 78. More showers continue Saturday night.
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7: From the Waring Sturgis Ford Weather Center, I'm meteorologist Ember Sky. Overnight tonight brings a chance of showers and thunderstorms, with lows near 57. Later today, showers and thunderstorms become likely, with highs near 78. More showers continue Saturday night.
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4: From the Waring Sturgis Ford Weather Center, I'm meteorologist Ember Sky. Overnight tonight brings a chance of showers and thunderstorms, with lows near 57. Later today, showers and thunderstorms become likely, with highs near 78. More showers continue Saturday night.
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7: From the Waring Sturgis Ford Weather Center, I'm meteorologist Ember Sky. Overnight tonight brings a chance of showers and thunderstorms, with lows near 57. Later today, showers and thunderstorms become likely, with highs near 78. More showers continue Saturday night.
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6: From the Waring Sturgis Ford Weather Center, I'm meteorologist Ember Sky. Overnight tonight brings a chance of showers and thunderstorms, with lows near 57. Later today, showers and thunderstorms become likely, with highs near 78. More showers continue Saturday night.
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9: From the Waring Sturgis Ford Weather Center, I'm meteorologist Ember Sky. Overnight tonight brings a chance of showers and thunderstorms with lows near 57. Later today, showers and thunderstorms become likely with highs near 78. More showers continue Saturday night.
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13: From the Waring Sturgis Ford Weather Center, I'm meteorologist Ember Sky. Overnight tonight brings a chance of showers and thunderstorms, with lows near 57. Later today, showers and thunderstorms become likely, with highs near 78. More showers continue Saturday night.
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1: What was it, Thursday? It was hot, like hot.
2: Oh, that was the hottest day this week.
1: Humid and hot, and people were out sporting flannels. They've been sporting flannels. There's people who are walking around in a flannel, and it does not matter the temp.
2: With jeans and boots on.
1: Jeans, boots, vest
2: and
1: over.
2: Hats.
1: Everything, hats.
2: Helmets.
1: Flannels. And I'm like, I can't wear a flannel when it's actually flannel weather. Like, I'll get hot. And so I don't wear a flannel that often. I like them. But then, what was it like yesterday and today? It's kind of a little chillier. It's warming up today, but it was chilly.
2: Oh, yesterday was freezing.
1: It was perfect. It felt like somebody had the air conditioning on. And people are walking around with flannels, and now you're like, now you make sense, you know?
2: Yeah.
1: But it also, it just, how stinky are they that at the end of the day, if they get undressed to go to bed, gotta be like your underoos, you know what I mean? Like the shirt under it.
2: They're probably just disgusting.
1: I mean, I was sweating in a t-shirt and jeans, wishing I had the kilt back on.
2: I was wearing a sundress and I was sweating.
1: Yeah, I seen it. Yeah, it was wild.
2: Yeah, it was just so hard to stay cool. It was like the air was heavy with moisture.
1: Oh yeah,
2: it like was disgusting.
1: You're walking in a sunny cloud. It's wild. It's wild, man. But anyways, I like the flannels. A lot of Dixon's, a lot of other brands. My favorite flannel is my Wyatt's Lemonade flannel.
2: Yeah,
1: that
2: that's
1: I got
2: a good
1: from the
2: one.
1: Speed Shop. That's probably my favorite one.
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12: From the Waring Sturgis Ford Weather Center, I'm meteorologist Ember Sky. Severe storms are possible today, with showers and thunderstorms becoming likely. The high reaches 78. Tonight brings more storms before a low of 52. Sunday stays unsettled, with showers likely and 77.

0: 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Baby, it's the weekend.
1: Woo! 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I love the weekend. 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
3: Let's cheer everyone up with some good news, shall we?
4: We shall. I'll start us off here. All right, check this out. An 88-year-old woman from Wisconsin just flew on a plane for the first time in her life. And her grandson was the pilot.
3: Oh, isn't that precious?
4: Yes, it is. Her name is Frances Dahlke. She'd never flown, and it was on her bucket list. Her grandson, Alex, recently started flying for a regional airline owned by American Airlines. It was a quick 90-minute hop from La Crosse, Wisconsin. Hey, I've played shows there. To Chicago. She said she loved every minute of it. Good work, Alex, and good for you, Grandma.
3: Awesome. I got one. A town in South Carolina just lived up to its motto in a big way. St. George. It's about halfway between Charleston and Augusta. Their motto is the town of friendly people. Well, they're in the news after someone spotted a homeless guy and his dog stranded out in the cold last month. The person posted a photo in a community Facebook page and asked people to help the guy. You know, when they saw him, they got him a hotel room for the week, bought his dog a winter coat, and a local stylist gave him a free haircut. In the end, more than 70 people pitched in to help.
4: Oh, my God.
3: Isn't that precious?
4: That is so precious.
3: There's your good news.
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1: Where do you eat your dinner, Amy?
2: At home.
1: I watch a whole family eat dinner.
2: Well, why are you asking me this?
1: No, where at in your house?
2: Why are you asking me this in a creepy voice?
1: Where do you eat? Do you eat at a dining table?
2: I see what you mean.
1: In the living room, on the couch? Do you eat? Like, where do you eat your dinner?
2: I am a couch potato.
1: I love it.
2: Time.
1: Okay, cool.
2: My son eats at the table most of the time, and really? I'm like, I'm going out here.
1: That's kind of awesome,
2: and
1: actually.
2: He's like, I'm going to stay here.
1: He just sits at the dinner table, and then you're just on the couch. That's super cute.
2: Emma eats at the dinner table as well.
1: Okay.
2: And sometimes I'm like, come out here, guys. And they're like, really? Like, they don't think they're allowed to eat on the couch. I'm like,
1: that's hilarious.
2: Like, this couch can be replaced. You can't. This moment in time cannot be replaced.
1: Yeah.
2: Be a couch potato.
1: As a kid, I remember being told not to eat on the couch.
2: Why?
1: I don't know.
2: So comfortable.
1: It is. It's a great place.
2: Yeah.
1: It's a wonderful place. It looks like 1 in 5 people eat dinner on the couch, Amy. That is actually a common statistic.
2: Wow.
1: Yeah. And currently I do. Especially because most of the time I'm eating at home is when I'm having a get together of sorts. And so people are eating all over the place. But I don't think I've eaten at a dinner table in a long time.
2: Yeah.
1: I'm always on the go. So I eat a lot at my other job, or I go out to eat, or I grab something quick. Which isn't always the healthiest, I know.
2: If it's artichoke night, I'll eat that at the table.
1: Oh, okay.
2: Because that's, you know, you steam an artichoke and then I dip it in butter, and I don't want to make a mess on the couch.
1: So if you're having crab legs, yeah, you'll probably
2: crab legs are at the
1: table. Keep that in the kitchen, yeah.
2: Certain things.
1: Okay, cool. Huh. Yeah, well, have you ever eaten bed?
2: No, not really.
1: Yeah, it's gross.
2: I think that is gross.
1: That's pretty gross.
2: When I was recovering from my surgery, I did a little.
1: What'd you snack on? Did you have any?
2: My mom would bring me soup.
1: Oh, that's a great bed.
2: Things like comforting things food. Like that. Yeah.
1: Did you have any artichokes?
2: I couldn't get
1: and
2: up,
1: butter?
2: So that's where I laid.
1: Yeah. Did you have artichokes and butter in bed?
2: No, I didn't.
1: Did you get greasy pillows?
2: I wasn't hungry for that.
1: No. That's fair enough.
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12: From the Waring Sturgis Ford Weather Center, I'm meteorologist Ember Sky. Severe storms are possible today, with showers and thunderstorms becoming likely. The high reaches 78. Tonight brings more storms before a low of 52. Sunday stays unsettled, with showers likely and 77.

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6: From the Waring Sturgis Ford Weather Center, I'm meteorologist Ember Sky. Severe storms are possible today, with showers and thunderstorms becoming likely. The high reaches 78. Tonight brings more storms before a low of 52. Sunday stays unsettled, with showers likely and 77.

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1: So when you take a shower, what is the order that things happen? Hopefully you get undressed. The water's running.
2: Yes, I'm naked. And then I wash my hair. I wash my face. I condition my hair. And then I wash my body.
1: Weird. That is a weird order.
2: Why?
1: I don't know. It doesn't seem... I bet you're in there a long time. How come you don't multitask?
2: I do. I put my conditioner in, and then I wash my body, and then I rinse my conditioner out with my whole body.
1: What do you do, Brandon?
3: Well, I definitely... So, first of all, you have to poop before you shower. Like
2: I do that.
3: Otherwise, you'll have to start your whole day over. You know what I mean? If you do it, shower, and then poop, like... Get back in bed, start the whole day over. When I get in the shower, actually, I usually leave my underwear on. I'm a never nude. And when I'm in there, I always shampoo with a beard and the head hair I got, and then rinse that off. And then I put on conditioner, and then I wash my entire body,
1: right.
3: Face, downtown bonanza. You just start at the face. and then when that's over, I rinse it all off and brush my teeth and call it a day.
2: Ooh, I brush my teeth before I get in the shower.
1: Same.
2: Because I feel like once I'm done with the shower, my whole body should feel clean.
1: Uh-huh.
2: And if my mouth is not brushed yet when I get out, then I feel like I didn't finish the shower
1: correctly. Still feel dirty.
3: I agree.
1: Yeah.
3: I agree. And that's why I shower brush my teeth in the shower at the end of it.
2: Oh,
3: so you could just stand there in that hot water and brush
2: that.
3: Your teeth.
1: See, I agree with Brandon's order, but I don't agree with yours, Zachy.
2: That's okay.
1: Because you should have the conditioner in your hair while you're washing your body.
2: I do. So I'm sorry.
3: What he said.
2: I just didn't tell you that I leave it in there. But I
1: gotcha.
2: Hair, face, condition, hair, wash body, rinse hair of conditioner.
1: Okay.
3: Yeah.
1: And then
3: I thought it wasn't.
1: You got to re-soap after the conditioner again because the conditioner will clog your pores.
2: That's what people say, but I don't do that.
1: Yeah. And you got to exfoliate too.
2: I exfoliate outside of the shower. Like, what do you mean?
3: Isn't washing
2: your body part of exfoliation?
1: No, like a body scrub.
2: Yeah, I guess.
1: Get all the dead skin
2: I'm a
1: off.
2: Dude.
3: Nah.
2: So my body wash has like exfoliating beads.
1: Wow.
2: Yeah.
3: So yeah, it scrubs you're just all lucky I'm showering. I don't need to exfoliate. All right.
2: You should be glad there's water on my body.
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1: She blinded me with science.
2: That's what I'm about to do. Here we go. In jaw-dropping news, a study found humans don't really need chins.
3: What do they need?
2: They just sort of happened accidentally as their skulls evolved.
3: What? Ooh, imagine us without them.
2: Other primates, like chimps, don't have chins. Neanderthals didn't have them either. Wonder what we're evolving into.
3: I don't know.
2: Weird.
3: Jay Leno?
2: In Olympic news, we talked about this a little bit. The ski jumping penis gate. Remember that scandal we talked about?
3: Where you gotta like put
2: Yeah, some of the men allegedly enlarged their junk before suit measurements to gain an advantage. A little extra material down there can increase the lift. Just one extra inch of material can make you fly 20 feet farther.
3: Oh, my God. Now I get why they were doing it.
2: Yes.
3: Thanks for the explanation.
2: I'd probably do it, too.
3: Yeah.
2: In health hack news, archaeologists in Turkey found the first physical evidence that ancient Romans used human feces as medicine.
3: Oh, what for?
2: They found traces of it in some sort of medicine where they mixed it with thyme and olive oil.
3: Okay. That's disgusting. What was the feces doing to help?
2: I have no
3: idea. Is
2: it
3: bacteria? Like, was it for gut health? Was it helping other people that were sick?
2: They don't know.
3: With healthy poop?
2: That's in other news, Zach.
3: Oh.
2: I got one for it. One more. A study found that tinnitus or ringing in your ears can be a career killer. One in five people who seek help for it end up having to cut their work hours or stop working completely.
3: Yeah.
2: I know this is something that Big Mike suffers from.
3: Mm-hmm.
2: And look at him working 12 hours every
3: kicking
2: day.
3: Kicking butt and taking
2: 7 days a week. Yeah.
3: Yep. You know. Yeah, he doesn't take no crap from
2: he
3: no tinnitus.
2: No!
3: Try this, tinnitus.
2: He's doing the tinnitus dance. Get it.
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1: From the Waring Sturgis Ford Weather Center, I'm meteorologist Ember Sky. Severe storms are possible today, with showers and thunderstorms becoming likely. The high reaches 78. Tonight brings more storms before a low of 52. Sunday stays unsettled, with showers likely and 77.

0: Okay, I have kind of a PSA to read for you, kind of a story as well,
1: okay.
0: But you have to keep your comments until the end, because you're going to want to comment through this.
1: Okay.
0: The title of this is, A Bunch of Honey Got Recalled Because It's Loaded with Cialis.
1: Oh, this is going to be hard not to comment.
0: Okay. A Bunch of Honey just got recalled after the FDA found an ingredient meant for treating ED. It's made by a company in Virginia called Acarco, is what it's called. They claim it's a specially formulated honey that gives you more energy. The FDA tested samples and found a drug called tadalafil.
1: Mm. Which is fancy for.
0: That is an active ingredient in Cialis.
2: Yeah.
0: Side effects include dizziness, headaches, and blood pressure spikes, and unintended tent poles. You probably...
2: Nice.
0: And this isn't like your average jar of honey. It kind of looks like a medicine bottle, and it says energy support on the front.
2: Oh, so you know.
1: And where can you pick this up at?
0: maybe any health food place, but all bottles have been recalled and pulled from the shelves.
2: Dang it!
0: The expiration date... They have an expiration date of October 2028, and they were sold through the company's website. So, even Amazon. So maybe Amazon still has
2: Are they going to bring it back?
1: So.
0: Without the Cialis.
1: I want some of that stiffening honey.
0: You know? I like how it's called tadalafil. Like,
1: yeah.
0: Ta-da.
1: Tadalafil.
2: So I don't need the ED meds. Honestly, I think the energy honey sounds great. That'd be cool in the morning. You know what I mean?
0: I think any honey gives you energy.
1: I want the hardening, energizing honey. You know what I mean? Like, it just sounds like a good time.
0: It's all the buzz.
1: You take a new girl home, and you're in there taking a teaspoon of honey, and she's like, what's up? And she's like, you're like,
2: would you like some tea, darling?
1: Yeah, would you like some tea?
0: Can the women use it?
1: I don't know.
0: What happens if a woman uses it?
2: It still gets you energized.
1: I guess it depends what kind of woman she is. Find out.
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9: From the Waring Sturgis Ford Weather Center, I'm meteorologist Ember Sky. Severe storms are possible today, with showers and thunderstorms becoming likely. The high reaches 78. Tonight brings more storms before a low of 52. Sunday stays unsettled, with showers likely and 77.

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1: Well, I've got good news for me.
2: Well.
3: Yeah.
1: Well. Turns out, peak physical fitness occurs at age 35 for men and women, and I am a man.
2: But are you in peak physical fitness?
1: Yeah, in 3 years I will be.
3: Yeah.
1: So think about it.

0: You know, nice. I'm on the way up. That's all I'm saying. I'm stoked about this. Okay, I'm 32. I'll be 35 in 3 years. I'll be at my peak physical fitness, and researchers have confirmed this completely. Researchers conducted a comprehensive 47-year study following 427 people from ages 16 to 63. Measuring fitness through stationary bicycle endurance tests and bench press capabilities. The study found age 35 marks peak physical performance for both sexes with no gender difference in decline rates.
1: I would have to say 35, I was in the best shape of my life.
0: Nice, dude. I can't wait.
2: Yeah, I don't know yet.
0: You don't know?
2: I don't know, man.
0: We'll so you're on the way too?
2: We'll have to spin that speedometer back and see what it's like. I don't know, man.
1: Hey, let me know if you figure that out.
2: I definitely feel like my peak physical stuff was early 20s, dude. There's no way.
0: Yeah, I know you're wrong though.
2: But I mean, I've gone back in the gym. I'd like to say maybe I'm better, smarter at working out, you know, using my time. But there is no way I could compare myself to when I was 20 to 25.
0: I'd say, I guess physically, like my endurance.
2: Yeah.
0: My endurance was probably better, stamina at that age. But I'm definitely stronger than I was.
2: Yeah, maybe. By a long shot. Yeah, maybe.
0: I'm stronger, and I think mental capability adding to the physical ability. Actually, I think I'm. Yeah.
2: I just recently maxed bench and like matched what I benched in high school.
0: Yeah.
2: So like, nah, yeah. I think I could have dusted that in my early 20s, but I just didn't care. But I mean, I wasn't way better. Like it was nothing. If I wanted to go run a mile and a half and I was in my early 20s, I could have done it now.
0: Yeah.
2: I will laugh at you. That's what we're doing.
0: Well, I'm going to find a study that says that weight weighs more now than it did when you were that
2: maybe.
0: Age. Yeah. So you're stronger.
2: Gravity.
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1: Have you guys heard kids doing the 6-7? Of course you have, right?
2: Yes.
1: Okay, well, now it's chicken banana.
2: Why?
1: Because of this song. Let me just go ahead and I'll just go ahead and play it for you real quick. Let me, let me pull it up. I don't even have it prepared. Here it is. Are you ready?
2: Yes.
3: Chicken

0: You're going to have this stuck in your head all day.
1: My daughter loses her mind to this. My two-year-old loves this.
0: Really?
1: Oh, yeah.
0: There is literally a banana with a chicken head on it.
1: This has been around for a while, like a couple years.
2: Yeah.
0: Yeah, it says, I thought I had the date of when it came out, but yeah, but it's been a couple years.
1: There was people, like, family will dance to it. There's a whole dance, chicken, banana. And chicken, I think you do this, and then you do the banana part.
0: Sweden, I guess.
1: Possibly. Sounds like it.
0: But why? Why chicken banana?
3: Probably.
1: Sounds like a good meal. I don't know, have some chicken, have some banana.
3: I don't know. There's the company Chiquita that puts out bananas. Chiquita Banana.
0: It's weird.
3: So maybe that's where their brain went. And then they made a song about it, and now we're listening to it.
0: 169 million views.
1: Yeah, yeah. No, 100%. And if you YouTube it, there's about a bazillion different versions of this, of robots or cartoon characters, moms doing it with their daughters, dads doing it with their daughters. And, it's a thing, man.
0: Well, Michael hasn't come home singing Chicken Banana, and this is his generation alpha.
1: I think it's a little younger than him. Like, I think it's more daycare age, like little kids, preschool stuff.
3: Yeah, and he's already slinging rocks.
0: It says Gen Alpha, and they're like 2010 to 2024.
1: Well, yeah, yeah. Yeah, maybe. I don't know. I just know that they rock it at the daycare, and my daughter will lose her business if she chicken banana. She starts dancing.
3: Chicken banana. That's awesome.
4: Chicken banana. Chicken banana. Banana. Banana.
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16: From the Waring Sturgis Ford Weather Center, I'm meteorologist Ember Sky. Severe storms are possible today, with showers and thunderstorms becoming likely. The high reaches 78. Tonight brings more storms before a low of 52. Sunday stays unsettled, with showers likely and 77.

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2: What do you want?
3: It's not that simple.
2: What do you want?
4: I have a question for you guys.
5: Yeah.
4: Okay, here we go. Would you rather have a big, muscular, perfect body and a little manhood, or a little tiny body and a big manhood?
6: I think, honestly, if I just work out a lot, I could get that first one already.
4: Okay.
5: So, yeah, I think I'm closer to the first one.
6: Yeah, I'm going
5: to
6: go with that. I'm going to go with that because I like who I am. I'm proud of me.
4: Okay.
6: I worked really hard for this average body, but I could work a little harder for muscular one.
5: Are you proud of every little thing about you?
6: Every little microscopic thing about me. I love me.
5: That's cool. Well, it'd be a difficult choice, I guess, if you're given the opportunity. I would probably defer to women. You're like, what do they want? They want to show the guy off at parties. As in, wow, he's so hot. But deep down inside, you're like, he's miserable at home. Or do you want to take a guy that are like, what a dweeb? But you're like, yeah, but.
6: But also, there's a secret downstairs.
5: Brandon, there's reason I'm married to him.
4: Which one are you choosing, though, Brandon?
6: Do you want to defer to a woman?
5: It's what I do want to do. But I guess if I had to choose right now, on the spot, I mean, I'll just go with the first one. I guess if I just dieted or whatever, I'd be there, so. You know,
6: plus I hear
5: do some more push-ups.
6: I hear you can gain some if you like lose fat in that area, you know, maybe. I don't know.
5: Was it like an inch for every 75 pounds? Honestly, I could double up. You know, if I lose 150 pounds.
4: Oh my gosh. Ooh,
6: good. That's a good idea.
4: Well, from a woman's perspective, I wouldn't want a man that's muscular and perfect. I don't know. That I'm not attracted to that. I'm more attracted to the man bod.
6: Yeah.
4: So enough. I'm right in the middle. I also don't want a little scrawny dude either. So
6: this was a horrible thing to
5: even
6: ask
5: help
6: us.
5: You haul groceries.
4: I'm not attracted to either one. So
6: I'm not attracted to any dudes.
5: Yeah, I am. But I mean,
6: except for
5: like,
6: Brandon, he's kind of
5: like Riley Green. You know what I mean? Like,
6: I've never
5: I can
6: seen
5: look
6: him.
5: Like Riley Green.
6: Ooh, okay. Or like, I don't know. I think Justin Timberlake's a good looking dude.
5: Yeah.
6: Yeah.
5: Look a little JT.
6: A little JT.
5: I mean, look
6: in
5: what he
6: life.
5: Pulled.
6: Yeah.
5: So we should ask his wife. Is he all body? No, man.
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19: From the Waring Sturgis Ford Weather Center, I'm meteorologist Ember Sky. Severe storms are possible today, with showers and thunderstorms becoming likely. The high reaches 78. Tonight brings more storms before a low of 52. Sunday stays unsettled, with showers likely and 77.

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1: Can you believe this?
2: No, I can't.
1: Kid Rock is trying to defend himself because he has front row seats for his upcoming tour that are $5,000 a piece.
2: What comes with it?
1: You're at the front row to Kid Rock show.
2: You can sleep with him?
3: You can smell him.
1: You probably don't need to sleep with him, but yeah, you can definitely smell him.
3: Yeah, cool.
2: I don't think I would pay that. Honestly.
3: I can't. Honestly, I'm running through a Rolodex of artists in my head that I would pay that kind of money to go see. And
1: I'm at zero.
3: Nothing.
1: I just want you to know
2: that. Who would you pay $5,000 to go see in the front row?
3: Nobody. I just don't need to go. I can't.
2: There's so, got to be somebody.
1: Who is it for you then?
2: Probably Garth Brooks.
1: $5,000 for a front row ticket to Garth Brooks?
2: Yes, I would.
3: To watch him rope.
2: I sat behind his stage. And it was the most amazing concert I've ever been to. I don't remember. It was a lot.
3: $50.
2: It was a lot.
1: Was it $5,000?
3: I'm down. I mean, do I think he deserves it? I don't know. And it's not really even about Kid Rock. It's the fact $5,000
1: this
3: to sit
1: is in
3: front
1: general.
3: Row.
1: Yeah, I don't care about
3: anywhere.
1: Yeah.
3: Chris Stapleton, Jamie Johnson's, or anybody that I think is like, wow, artists. Like, oh my gosh, they can really, there's something about their live performance. It's just crazy.
1: Mm-hmm.
3: $5,000 is a lot of money, dude. I roll around, you add up two of my vehicles to equal $5,000. Like, I can't.
1: Yeah, I'm not paying for a single.

0: person, and I am a big fan of a lot of musicians. I mean, we're musicians, and yeah. I still ain't paying $5,000
1: I think if you pay that much money, stuff should come with it. You should be able to go backstage. You should be able to eat a snack with them, maybe have a drink, tell some jokes.
0: That's what I'm saying. Like,
1: punch each other in the arm.
0: If I pay $5,000 I want to be able to come in by myself 30 minutes early and get four songs to myself. Like, just to me. Ed Sheeran.
2: Yeah, exactly. No, for for $5,000 I'm wanting more than just the concert.
1: It should be like a week-long thing. Like, you could just spend the week with him.
2: Yeah, you can hang out. We ride with him in a bus up to Mount Rushmore and Crazy Horse.
1: Because that's like a trip to Cancun. $5,000?
2: Yeah, that's what I'm saying.
0: Yeah.
2: I'd be like, how about I just watch other people's Snapchats and then I go to Cancun.
1: There we go. Okay, sign me up.
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1: Get this, Zachy Moon right here. Scientists have developed smart underwear. We've kind of talked about smart underwear a little bit on the show, but nothing like this. It has a wearable sensor that can clip onto your underwear and monitor gut bacteria activity.
2: Oh, how do they do that?
1: It measures the hydrogen gas in your flatulence.
2: This thing smells your farts?
1: And they can do this on the go. But wait, there's more. A battery charge can last up to a week. Researchers say the device detects dietary changes with 95% accuracy.
2: So you're telling me if we put like an AI brain inside of that sensor, it would just literally be like a brain that smells farts?
1: Yeah.
2: What if it ever gained consciousness, like real sentience? It's just like, why are you forcing me to smell your farts all day?
1: I never knew this data. The average person passes gas 32 times a day.
2: Interesting.
1: Yeah, so I guess you flatulate and you don't even know it.
2: Oh yeah, your body's just making moves, handling business, and only the big deal ones are the ones you know about.
1: Yeah, there's some people in a given day might toot as little as 4 times.
2: Ooh.
1: While others can pass gas up to 60 times in a day. My goodness, what are you eating?
2: 60 times?
1: I wouldn't be able to be around that person.
2: That's probably someone that's like a super high protein supplement diet for like powerlifting.
1: High fiber.
2: Super high fiber, yeah.
1: Oh my goodness.
2: Powerlifters and stuff like that.
1: Like broccoli at every meal.
2: Oh,
1: Brussels sprouts.
2: Mm-hmm. Yeah, beans.
1: Cabbage.
2: Beans, lots of beans.
1: Oh.
2: Beans.
1: They're good for the heart.
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9: From the Waring Sturgis Ford Weather Center, I'm meteorologist Ember Sky. Severe storms are possible today, with showers and thunderstorms becoming likely. The high reaches 78. Tonight brings more storms before a low of 52. Sunday stays unsettled, with showers likely and 77.

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10: From the Waring Sturgis Ford Weather Center, I'm meteorologist Ember Sky. Severe storms are possible today, with showers and thunderstorms becoming likely. The high reaches 78. Tonight brings more storms before a low of 52. Sunday stays unsettled, with showers likely and 77.

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7: From the Waring Sturgis Ford Weather Center, I'm meteorologist Ember Sky. Severe storms are possible today, with showers and thunderstorms becoming likely. The high reaches 78. Tonight brings more storms before a low of 52. Sunday stays unsettled, with showers likely and 77.

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5: From the Waring Sturgis Ford Weather Center, I'm meteorologist Ember Sky. Severe storms are possible today, with showers and thunderstorms becoming likely. The high reaches 78. Tonight brings more storms before a low of 52. Sunday stays unsettled, with showers likely and 77.

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8: From the Waring Sturgis Ford Weather Center, I'm meteorologist Ember Skye. Severe storms are possible today, with showers and thunderstorms becoming likely. The high reaches 78. Tonight brings more storms before a low of 52. Sunday stays unsettled, with showers likely and 77.

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11: From the Waring Sturgis Ford Weather Center, I'm meteorologist Ember Sky. Showers and thunderstorms are likely, and some could be severe. Look for a high near 77. Storms continue tonight with a low around 53, then Sunday stays unsettled with a high near 73.

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1: Looks like you appreciate a good squeegee.
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9: From the Waring Sturgis Ford Weather Center, I'm meteorologist Ember Sky. Showers and thunderstorms are likely, and some could be severe. Look for a high near 77. Storms continue tonight with a low around 53, then Sunday stays unsettled with a high near 73.

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7: From the Waring Sturgis Ford Weather Center, I'm meteorologist Ember Sky. Showers and thunderstorms are likely, and some could be severe. Look for a high near 77. Storms continue tonight with a low around 53, then Sunday stays unsettled with a high near 73.

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9: From the Waring Sturgis Ford Weather Center, I'm meteorologist Ember Sky. Showers and thunderstorms are likely, and some could be severe. Look for a high near 77. Storms continue tonight with a low around 53, then Sunday stays unsettled with a high near 73.

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6: From the Waring Sturgis Ford Weather Center, I'm meteorologist Ember Sky. Showers and thunderstorms are likely, and some could be severe. Look for a high near 77. Storms continue tonight with a low around 53, then Sunday stays unsettled with a high near 73.

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6: From the Waring Sturgis Ford Weather Center, I'm meteorologist Ember Sky. Showers and thunderstorms are likely, and some could be severe. Look for a high near 77. Storms continue tonight with a low around 53, then Sunday stays unsettled with a high near 73.

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8: From the Waring Sturgis Ford Weather Center, I'm meteorologist Ember Sky. Showers and thunderstorms are likely, and some could be severe. Look for a high near 77. Storms continue tonight with a low around 53, then Sunday stays unsettled with a high near 73.

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10: From the Waring Sturgis Ford Weather Center, I'm meteorologist Ember Sky. Showers and thunderstorms are likely, and some could be severe. Look for a high near 77. Storms continue tonight with a low around 53, then Sunday stays unsettled with a high near 73.

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9: From the Waring Sturgis Ford Weather Center, I'm meteorologist Ember Sky. Showers and thunderstorms are likely, and some could be severe. Look for a high near 77. Storms continue tonight with a low around 53, then Sunday stays unsettled with a high near 73.

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9: From the Waring Sturgis Ford Weather Center, I'm meteorologist Ember Sky. Showers and thunderstorms are likely, and some could be severe. Look for a high near 77. Storms continue tonight with a low around 53, then Sunday stays unsettled with a high near 73.

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1: 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What feeling is that, you ask? Well, it's the feeling you feel when you have relief from back pain. 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The kind that brings you back to yourself all day long without interruption. Oh, yeah. 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
3: 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I knew it was time to figure out Medicare, and I had questions, like when to enroll and how to enroll. 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
8: From the Waring Sturgis Ford Weather Center, I'm meteorologist Ember Sky. Showers and thunderstorms are likely, and some could be severe. Look for a high near 77. Storms continue tonight with a low around 53, then Sunday stays unsettled with a high near 73.

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8: From the Waring Sturgis Ford Weather Center, I'm meteorologist Ember Sky. Showers and thunderstorms are likely, and some could be severe. Look for a high near 77. Storms continue tonight with a low around 53, then Sunday stays unsettled with a high near 73.